0: 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He counted wrong.
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3: From the My Bash area, here's your forecast. For tonight, it'll be partly cloudy with lows in the lower 70s. For Friday, you have a 70% chance of showers and thunderstorms. It'll be mostly sunny, then becoming partly cloudy and humid with highs in the upper 80s and a heat index value as high as the mid-90s. And for Friday night, it'll be partly cloudy with a 70% chance of showers and thunderstorms and humid with lows in the lower 70s. That's your My Bash Area forecast. I'm Troy Alcorn.
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3: From the My Bash area, here's your forecast. For tonight, it'll be partly cloudy with lows in the lower 70s. For Friday, you have a 70% chance of showers and thunderstorms. It'll be mostly sunny, then becoming partly cloudy and humid with highs in the upper 80s and a heat index value as high as the mid-90s. And for Friday night, it'll be partly cloudy with a 70% chance of showers and thunderstorms and humid with lows in the lower 70s. That's your My Bash area forecast. I'm Troy Alcorn.
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3: From the Mibash area, here's your forecast. For tonight, it'll be partly cloudy with lows in the lower 70s. For Friday, you have a 70% chance of showers and thunderstorms. It'll be mostly sunny, then becoming partly cloudy and humid with highs in the upper 80s and a heat index value as high as the mid-90s. And for Friday night, it'll be partly cloudy with a 70% chance of showers and thunderstorms and humid with lows in the lower 70s. That's your Mibash area forecast. I'm Troy Alcorn.
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2: From the My Bash area, here's your forecast. For tonight, it'll be partly cloudy with lows in the lower 70s. For Friday, you have a 70% chance of showers and thunderstorms. It'll be mostly sunny, then becoming partly cloudy and humid with highs in the upper 80s and a heat index value as high as the mid-90s. And for Friday night, it'll be partly cloudy with a 70% chance of showers and thunderstorms and humid with lows in the lower 70s. That's your My Bash Area forecast. I'm Troy Alcorn.
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2: From the Mibash area, here's your forecast. For tonight, it'll be partly cloudy with lows in the lower 70s. For Friday, you have a 70% chance of showers and thunderstorms. It'll be mostly sunny, then becoming partly cloudy and humid with highs in the upper 80s and a heat index value as high as the mid-90s. And for Friday night, it'll be partly cloudy with a 70% chance of showers and thunderstorms and humid with lows in the lower 70s. That's your Mibash area forecast. I'm Troy Alcorn.
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3: From the My Bash area, here's your forecast. For tonight, it'll be partly cloudy with lows in the lower 70s. For Friday, you have a 70% chance of showers and thunderstorms. It'll be mostly sunny, then becoming partly cloudy and humid with highs in the upper 80s and a heat index value as high as the mid-90s. And for Friday night, it'll be partly cloudy with a 70% chance of showers and thunderstorms and humid with lows in the lower 70s. That's your My Bash area forecast. I'm Troy Alcorn.
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2: From the My Bash area, here's your forecast. For tonight, it'll be partly cloudy with lows in the lower 70s. For Friday, you have a 70% chance of showers and thunderstorms. It'll be mostly sunny, then becoming partly cloudy and humid with highs in the upper 80s and a heat index value as high as the mid-90s. And for Friday night, it'll be partly cloudy with a 70% chance of showers and thunderstorms and humid with lows in the lower 70s. That's your My Bash area forecast. I'm Troy Alcorn.
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2: From the My Bash area, here's your forecast. For tonight, it'll be partly cloudy with lows in the lower 70s. For Friday, you have a 70% chance of showers and thunderstorms. It'll be mostly sunny, then becoming partly cloudy and humid with highs in the upper 80s and a heat index value as high as the mid-90s. And for Friday night, it'll be partly cloudy with a 70% chance of showers and thunderstorms and humid with lows in the lower 70s. That's your My Bash Area forecast. I'm Troy Alcorn.
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2: From the Mibash area, here's your forecast. As we head into the day, we'll have patchy smoke in the morning. Skies will be partially cloudy with a good possibility of thunderstorms. Highs are going to be in the upper 80s with a heat index in the mid-90s. Winds out of the south around 5 miles per hour. Friday night, skies will become partially cloudy. We'll still have a good possibility of showers and thunderstorms. Lows are going to be in the lower 70s. That's your Mibash area forecast. I'm Keith Maloney.
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2: From the Wabash area, here's your forecast. As we head into the day, we'll have patchy smoke in the morning. Skies will be partially cloudy with a good possibility of thunderstorms. Highs are going to be in the upper 80s with a heat index in the mid-90s. Winds out of the south around 5 miles per hour. Friday night, skies will become partially cloudy. We'll still have a good possibility of showers and thunderstorms. Lows are going to be in the lower 70s. That's your Wabash area forecast. I'm Keith Maloney.
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3: From the My Bash area, here's your forecast. As we head into the day, we'll have patchy smoke in the morning. Skies will be partially cloudy with a good possibility of thunderstorms. Highs are going to be in the upper 80s with a heat index in the mid-90s. Winds out of the south around 5 miles per hour. Friday night, skies will become partially cloudy. We'll still have a good possibility of showers and thunderstorms. Lows are going to be in the lower 70s. That's your My Bash Area Forecast. I'm Keith Maloney.
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4: From the Wabash area, here's your forecast. As we head into the day, we'll have patchy smoke in the morning. Skies will be partially cloudy with a good possibility of thunderstorms. Highs are going to be in the upper 80s with a heat index in the mid-90s. Winds out of the south around 5 miles per hour. Friday night, skies will become partially cloudy. We'll still have a good possibility of showers and thunderstorms. Lows are going to be in the lower 70s. That's your Wabash Area Forecast. I'm Keith Maloney.
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2: From the My Bash area, here's your forecast. As we head into the day, we'll have patchy smoke in the morning. Skies will be partially cloudy with a good possibility of thunderstorms. Highs are going to be in the upper 80s with a heat index in the mid-90s. Winds out of the south around 5 miles per hour. Friday night, skies will become partially cloudy. We'll still have a good possibility of showers and thunderstorms. Lows are going to be in the lower 70s. That's your My Bash Area forecast. I'm Keith Maloney.
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5: From the Wabash area, here's your forecast. As we head into the day, we'll have patchy smoke in the morning. Skies will be partially cloudy with a good possibility of thunderstorms. Highs are going to be in the upper 80s with a heat index in the mid-90s. Winds out of the south around 5 miles per hour. Friday night, skies will become partially cloudy. We'll still have a good possibility of showers and thunderstorms. Lows are going to be in the lower 70s. That's your Wabash area forecast. I'm Keith Maloney.
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2: From the My Bash area, here's your forecast. As we head into the day, we'll have patchy smoke in the morning. Skies will be partially cloudy with a good possibility of thunderstorms. Highs are going to be in the upper 80s with a heat index in the mid-90s. Winds out of the south around 5 miles per hour. Friday night, skies will become partially cloudy. We'll still have a good possibility of showers and thunderstorms. Lows are going to be in the lower 70s. That's your My Bash area forecast. I'm Keith Maloney.
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3: From the Wabash area, here's your forecast. As we head into the day, we'll have patchy smoke in the morning. Skies will be partially cloudy with a good possibility of thunderstorms. Highs are going to be in the upper 80s with a heat index in the mid-90s. Winds out of the south around 5 miles per hour. Friday night, skies will become partially cloudy. We'll still have a good possibility of showers and thunderstorms. Lows are going to be in the lower 70s. That's your Wabash area forecast. I'm Keith Maloney.
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2: From the Mibash area, here's your forecast. As we head into the day, we'll have patchy smoke in the morning. Skies will be partially cloudy with a good possibility of thunderstorms. Highs are going to be in the upper 80s with a heat index in the mid-90s. Winds out of the south around 5 miles per hour. Friday night, skies will become partially cloudy. We'll still have a good possibility of showers and thunderstorms. Lows are going to be in the lower 70s. That's your Mibash area forecast. I'm Keith Maloney.
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2: From the Wabash area, here's your forecast. As we head into the day, we'll have patchy smoke in the morning. Skies will be partially cloudy with a good possibility of thunderstorms. Highs are going to be in the upper 80s with a heat index in the mid-90s. Winds out of the south around 5 miles per hour. Friday night, skies will become partially cloudy. We'll still have a good possibility of showers and thunderstorms. Lows are going to be in the lower 70s. That's your Wabash area forecast. I'm Keith Maloney.
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3: From the Mibash area, here's your forecast. As we head into the day, we'll have patchy smoke in the morning. Skies will be partially cloudy with a good possibility of thunderstorms. Highs are going to be in the upper 80s with a heat index in the mid-90s. Winds out of the south around 5 miles per hour. Friday night, skies will become partially cloudy. We'll still have a good possibility of showers and thunderstorms. Lows are going to be in the lower 70s. That's your Mibash area forecast. I'm Keith Maloney.
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2: There's a reason some furniture lasts and some doesn't. We believe it starts with who makes it. 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
3: From the Wabash area, here's your forecast. As we head into the day, we'll have patchy smoke in the morning. Skies will be partially cloudy with a good possibility of thunderstorms. Highs are going to be in the upper 80s with a heat index in the mid-90s. Winds out of the south around 5 miles per hour. Friday night, skies will become partially cloudy. We'll still have a good possibility of showers and thunderstorms. Lows are going to be in the lower 70s. That's your Wabash area forecast. I'm Keith Maloney.
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2: Selected artwork for the annual themed art competition presented by Honeywell Arts and Entertainment is now on display at the Clark Gallery in the Honeywell Center through August 12th. The exhibit features artists of all ages with diverse interpretations of this year's theme, Windows. Created over 15 years ago, this competition challenges artists each year to produce new works of art around an ever-changing theme, encouraging them to use the theme to give audiences a peek into their unique world. 96 pieces were entered, and 71 pieces were chosen to be included in the exhibit. 14 individuals received awards. A public reception will take place on Wednesday, August 12th at 5:30 p.m. at the Honeywell Center. Reception reservations are recommended and can be made by calling 260-563-1102 or visiting honeywellarts.org. You can view the list of winners, honorable mentions, and the entire story by visiting yournewslocal.com. The Indiana State Police submission for the American Association of State Troopers Best Looking Cruiser Contest earned a respectable 7th place finish and will be featured in next year's calendar. The Indiana State Police Peru Post extends their appreciation to everyone who took the time to vote and support the Indiana State Police. They thank you for helping represent the agency and showcasing the patrol vehicles across the country. The Indiana State Police Peru Post is proud to be a part of this tradition and grateful for the continued support from our communities. The Rochester Police Department would like to thank Protecting Canine Hoosiers for their support of their canine unit. They have recently received a fully stocked medical kit for canine Leo. The kit contains essential supplies for Leo if he were to be injured in the line of duty that could save his life. Protecting Canine Hoosiers has been providing canines and law enforcement and the military with ballistic vests and medical kits since 2015, with over 1,500 vests and 4,900 kits donated since the beginning of the organization. As if their generous donation wasn't enough, they vow to replace any supplies used from the kit at no extra cost. Once again, the Rochester Police Department would like to thank Protecting Canine Heroes for the donation and efforts to keep furry partners safe on the job. Rochester Police Officer Easter and Canine Leo are more than grateful for the donation. You can read the details of this story by visiting yournewslocal.com.
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4: From the Mibash area, here's your forecast. For this morning, a partly cloudy sky, time for clouds and sun today with scattered showers and isolated thunderstorms, patchy smoke as well, temperatures in the upper 80s. Partly cloudy tonight, showers likely, maybe a thunderstorm in the evening, then we'll see some clearing later tonight, but still the chance for a shower or thunderstorm, lows in the lower 70s. Saturday, sunshine, slight chance for a shower or thunderstorm, high in the upper 80s. That's your Mibash area forecast. I'm meteorologist Jim Rinaldi.
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0: We're home for Classic Rock 101.9 Rocks. How about a little Motorhead first thing on your Friday morning with a little bit of caffeine, knowing that weekend is just a day away. It's Iron Fist. Welcome to Friday. And it feels awfully good. Just got to get through another work day. And before you know it, a couple of days off, at least. I hope you have a couple of days off. Hopefully you don't have to work tomorrow. Third shifters, final hour, final minutes, and you'll kick off your weekend here coming up at 7 o'clock. Forecast on the way, not 90s, but still hot. That's the best way to put it. We'll talk about that forecast in a few minutes, but first I'm going to leave you a little high and dry. We're going way back on this one for Def Leppard next on 101.9 Rocks.
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0: Just playing some head games with Foreigner on your home for classic rock, 101.9 Rocks, and a very good Friday morning. We made it. Made it to that last day of the work week, and I'll be honest, things are going to stay hot. Now, not 90s hot, but let's be honest. When you get to the upper 80s, lower 90s, upper 80s with humidity, it doesn't feel much different, to be honest. But it looks like we're going to be down into the 80s. I'm looking ahead to next week. And about the middle of next week, if you're one of those just saying, come on, just give us a day of relief, just like one day, you might get it next Wednesday. It looks like there's an Alaskan cold front moving down. We might only be in the upper 70s by next Wednesday. That's a one-day thing, by the way. Back into the 80s after that. But nonetheless, the forecast looks pretty good. Obviously, the chances of thunderstorms, the possibilities increase a little bit today. Maybe some more pop-up thunderstorms coming up. And, yeah, not a bad weekend. Nothing to, like, worry about. Nothing to really worry about, you know, canceling plans or anything. But if you're going camping, just a heads up, you might get a thunderstorm or two. But weather's next, and so is Quiet Riot. If you get some of those thunderstorms and it's lightning, you might do this. Run for cover. It's next on 101.9 Rocks.
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4: From the Wabash area, here's your forecast. For this morning, a partly cloudy sky, times of clouds and sun today with scattered showers and isolated thunderstorms, patchy smoke as well, temperatures in the upper 80s. Partly cloudy tonight, showers likely, maybe a thunderstorm in the evening, then we'll see some clearing later tonight, but still the chance for a shower or thunderstorm, lows in the lower 70s. Saturday, sunshine, slight chance for a shower or thunderstorm, high in the upper 80s. That's your Wabash area forecast. I'm meteorologist Jim Rinaldi.
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0: You're home for classic rock, 101.9 Rocks, absolutely. Don't walk away. It's Danger Times 2. How do I get you alone? We squeezed a request from Hart before that. If you love Reese's Pieces, remember Reese's Pieces got really big when E.T. came out back in the 80s. Still pretty popular. I don't know if they're as popular as they were back then, but they're still pretty popular. But Hershey is going to be doing a little something different with some of them. They are adding some texture to the Reese's Pieces for the brand's first U.S. innovation in a decade. Reese's Pieces with chocolate cookie will add a crispy chocolate cookie center to the peanut butter flavored candies. It is the new offering for the first time ever to Reese's Pieces. It's also playing into the demand for multi-textual candies that I didn't know there was a demand for. But if you like your Reese's Pieces and you're looking for a little bit of a mix-up, a little bit different with it, it's coming.
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2: Selected artwork for the annual themed art competition presented by Honeywell Arts and Entertainment is now on display at the Clark Gallery in the Honeywell Center through August 12th. The exhibit features artists of all ages with diverse interpretations of this year's theme, Windows. Created over 15 years ago, this competition challenges artists each year to produce new works of art around an ever-changing theme, encouraging them to use the theme to give audiences a peek into their unique world. 96 pieces were entered, and 71 pieces were chosen to be included in the exhibit. 14 individuals received awards. A public reception will take place on Wednesday, August 12th at 5:30 p.m. at the Honeywell Center. Reception reservations are recommended and can be made by calling 260-563-1102 or visiting honeywellarts.org. 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The Indiana State Police submission for the American Association of State Troopers Best Looking Cruiser Contest earned a respectable 7th place finish and will be featured in next year's calendar. The Indiana State Police Peru Post extends their appreciation to everyone who took the time to vote and support the Indiana State Police. They thank you for helping represent the agency and showcasing the patrol vehicles across the country. The Indiana State Police Peru Post is proud to be a part of this tradition and grateful for the continued support from our communities. The Rochester Police Department would like to thank Protecting Canine Hoosiers for their support of their canine unit. They have recently received a fully stocked medical kit for canine Leo. The kit contains essential supplies for Leo if he were to be injured in the line of duty that could save his life. Protecting Canine Hoosiers has been providing canines in law enforcement and the military with ballistic vests and medical kits since 2015, with over 1,500 vests and 4,900 kits donated since the beginning of the organization. As if their generous donation wasn't enough, they vow to replace any supplies used from the kit at no extra cost. Once again, the Rochester Police Department would like to thank Protecting Canine Heroes for the donation and efforts to keep furry partners safe on the job. Rochester Police Officer Easter and Canine Leo are more than grateful for the donation. You can read the details of this story by visiting yournewslocal.com.
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4: From the My Bash area, here's your forecast. For this morning, a partly cloudy sky, times of clouds and sun today with scattered showers and isolated thunderstorms, patchy smoke as well, temperatures in the upper 80s. Partly cloudy tonight, showers likely, maybe a thunderstorm in the evening, then we'll see some clearing later tonight, but still the chance for a shower or thunderstorm, lows in the lower 70s. Saturday, sunshine, slight chance for a shower or thunderstorm, high in the upper 80s. That's your My Bash area forecast. I'm meteorologist Jim Rinaldi.
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0: love those summer nights in my radio. That is Van Halen on your home for classic rock. 101.9 Rocks. Had on one of those nights last week. Was driving home with the top down at night, and Van Halen's Summer Nights came up. I don't think I could turn it up any louder than I did. Beatles before that, Megadeth. It is after 7, and a good morning on a Friday. Third Shifters, welcome to your Friday. It is officially the weekend. Cubs baseball back today as well after having 4 days off for the Major League Baseball All-Star break, hoping that they play as good now as they were before the All-Star break. Fingers crossed on that one. They're going to open up a series with the Minnesota Twins tonight, then a couple of day games Saturday and Sunday. Of course, Cubs baseball all weekend long right here on the MyBash Sports Network.
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0: There is no doubt about it. That could be my theme song. I'm a simple man. Lynyrd Skynyrd on your home for classic rock. 101.9 Rocks. We got a pretty good looking forecast for the weekend. Not in the 90s, but as I mentioned last hour, when you get in the upper 80s, there's not a big difference between upper 80s and lower 90s. But we do increase the possibility of pop-up thunderstorms today and tomorrow. So nothing that you would look out and go, oh, no, we need to cancel our plans or anything like that. Just a chance of scattered storms. It could be raining here or storming here, but not in Wabash, or storming just north of here and not here. So kind of depends where you're at. But that weekend forecast, and you know how much I love a little Dio with my caffeine on a Friday morning. Holy Divers next on 101.9 Rocks.
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2: From the My Bash area, here's your forecast. For this morning, a partly cloudy sky, times of clouds and sun today with scattered showers and isolated thunderstorms, patchy smoke as well, temperatures in the upper 80s. Partly cloudy tonight, showers likely, maybe a thunderstorm in the evening, then we'll see some clearing later tonight, but still the chance for a shower or thunderstorm, lows in the lower 70s. Saturday, sunshine, slight chance for a shower or thunderstorm, high in the upper 80s. That's your My Bash area forecast. I'm meteorologist Jim Rinaldi.
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0: your home for classic rock. 101.9 Rocks at a good old rock and roll band. It's Boston. Well, the big talk right now is all about daylight saving time, whether it becomes permanent or we go permanent daylight saving time or permanent standard time. It kind of depends upon where you live on what could happen. I know that I think it made it through Congress, but it still has to get through the Senate. So this is not a done deal. This has actually come up a few times before, and it couldn't get out of Congress at all. But proponents of setting everything to daylight saving time say that later sunsets are going to be good for businesses like retail and restaurants. I believe that a little bit later in the night. Now, the downside is it's a little darker in the morning. One institution study from 2015 found that there is a 27% drop in robberies with an extra hour of sunlight in the evening. And a 2012 Stanford study showed a significant decrease in violent crime when you had daylight a little bit later. Now, on the other side of that, fans of sticking with standard time argue that later sunrises mean that some areas of the country might not get sunlight until 10 a.m. Who cares? I mean, who cares at that point? We're all at work. Let the sun come up at 10. Now, that's not here. That's probably a little bit more in the central area of the country, but it could be a nightmare for farmers. It could definitely affect farmers and others that are working early in the mornings. Now, advocates also believe the standard time better aligns with our body's natural rhythms. So we'll see what happens. It still has to get through the Senate, but definitely a lot of questions and not a lot of answers on which way that might go. Top of the hour means we're minutes away from the office part of workday number 5. It's coming up at 8, but first we're going to hang out for a little bit in the dark, which I guess it could be if we do some time change this time of year. Squires next.
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2: Selected artwork for the annual themed art competition presented by Honeywell Arts and Entertainment is now on display at the Clark Gallery in the Honeywell Center through August 12th. The exhibit features artists of all ages with diverse interpretations of this year's theme, Windows. Created over 15 years ago, this competition challenges artists each year to produce new works of art around an ever-changing theme, encouraging them to use the theme to give audiences a peek into their unique world. 96 pieces were entered, and 71 pieces were chosen to be included in the exhibit. 14 individuals received awards. A public reception will take place on Wednesday, August 12th at 5:30 p.m. at the Honeywell Center. Reception reservations are recommended and can be made by calling 260-563-1102 or visiting honeywellarts.org. 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The Indiana State Police submission for the American Association of State Troopers Best Looking Cruiser Contest earned a respectable 7th place finish and will be featured in next year's calendar. The Indiana State Police Peru Post extends their appreciation to everyone who took the time to vote and support the Indiana State Police. They thank you for helping represent the agency and showcasing the patrol vehicles across the country. The Indiana State Police Peru Post is proud to be a part of this tradition and grateful for the continued support from our communities. The Rochester Police Department would like to thank Protecting Canine Hoosiers for their support of their canine unit. They have recently received a fully stocked medical kit for canine Leo. The kit contains essential supplies for Leo if he were to be injured in the line of duty that could save his life. Protecting Canine Hoosiers has been providing canines and law enforcement and the military with ballistic vests and medical kits since 2015, with over 1,500 vests and 4,900 kits donated since the beginning of the organization. As if their generous donation wasn't enough, they vow to replace any supplies used from the kit at no extra cost. Once again, the Rochester Police Department would like to thank Protecting Canine Heroes for the donation and efforts to keep furry partners safe on the job. Rochester Police Officer Easter and Canine Leo are more than grateful for the donation. You can read the details of this story by visiting yournewslocal.com.
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4: From the Mibash area, here's your forecast. For this morning, a partly cloudy sky, times of clouds and sun today with scattered showers and isolated thunderstorms, patchy smoke as well, temperatures in the upper 80s. Partly cloudy tonight, showers likely, maybe a thunderstorm in the evening, then we'll see some clearing later tonight, but still the chance for a shower or thunderstorm, lows in the lower 70s. Saturday, sunshine, slight chance for a shower or thunderstorm, high in the upper 80s. That's your Mibash area forecast. I'm meteorologist Jim Rinaldi.
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0: Your home for classic rock, 101.9 Rocks, as soon as the good times roll, which will probably happen a little bit later at 5 when we're all off working. Officially kicking off the weekend. It's the Scorps. Here we go. It is after 8, and I officially welcome you to the office part of workday number 5. Welcome to your Friday workday. We always go a little bit louder on the speakers. We don't care what the boss says on a Friday. Turn them up, caffeine up, and rock on next with the Outlaws.
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0: 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Thorough good before that, get a haircut. Do me a favor, get a real job. Outlaws before that. Back-to-back-to-back requests as we kick things off with Hurry Sundown. The weather for the weekend is next. They're going to be hot, going to be muggy with a chance of storms. There you go. I just broke it down for you in 4.5 seconds. 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
2: From the Wabash area, here's your forecast. For this morning, a partly cloudy sky, times of clouds and sun today with scattered showers and isolated thunderstorms, patchy smoke as well, temperatures in the upper 80s. Partly cloudy tonight, showers likely, maybe a thunderstorm in the evening, then we'll see some clearing later tonight, but still the chance for a shower or thunderstorm, lows in the lower 70s. Saturday, sunshine, slight chance for a shower or thunderstorm, high in the upper 80s. That's your Wabash area forecast. I'm meteorologist Jim Rinaldi.
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0: 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You got to make or break. Before that, Dire Straits, you get your money for nothing, and you still, to this day, get your chicks for free as we celebrate some days. If you like peaches and you love ice cream, put them together. That's today, National Peach Ice Cream Day. It is also National Wrong Way Corrigan Day, National Lottery Day. If you've been thinking about getting a tattoo, today might be a good day to do it. I'm supposed to get a tattoo. I lost a bet with my oldest daughter, Alex. Back in college, I made a bet with her that if I ever turned on the TV and she was on her TV, or we ever walked into a movie theater and she was on the movie screen, that I would have to go get a tattoo. I made that commitment to her sophomore year in college. Well, now she's on TV every week, and she's about to be on a movie coming up this fall. So I lost on both of those. So at some point, I'm going to have to break down my absolute fear of needles, and I've got to pay up. Today is probably not going to be that day, although it should be, because it's National Tattoo Day and also National Yellow Pig Day.
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3: From the Mibash area, here's your forecast. For this morning, a partly cloudy sky, times of clouds and sun today with scattered showers and isolated thunderstorms, patchy smoke as well, temperatures in the upper 80s. Partly cloudy tonight, showers likely, maybe a thunderstorm in the evening, then we'll see some clearing later tonight, but still the chance for a shower or thunderstorm, lows in the lower 70s. Saturday, sunshine, slight chance for a shower or thunderstorm, high in the upper 80s. That's your Mibash area forecast. I'm meteorologist Jim Rinaldi.
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0: Your home for classic rock, 101.9 Rocks, and that wheel in the sky, it just keeps on turning. Steve Perry and Journey, it is after 9, big weekend. The World Cup's been going on for what feels like, I don't know, 5 months. It's been going on since early June, and it all comes to an end coming up this weekend. The championship game will be played on Sunday. I believe it's on Fox. Argentina, which knocked off England the other day, secured its spot in the World Cup final. They're going to take on Spain. Argentina won it last 4 years ago. So it's Argentina trying to get another win, taking on Spain. The World Cup will finally come to an end on Sunday.
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0: Your home for classic rock, 101.9 Rocks, and tonight, that is Def Leppard. Of course, if you're looking for something to do this weekend, don't forget the Peru Circus City Festival going on today and tomorrow. The last 2 days, a lot of activity. Go out and don't count calories this weekend. Just go to the festival and get yourself some good food, some good festival food, some elephant ears, some funnel cakes, a Dole Whip, whatever they got. Just forget about calories this weekend. That's the best way. And celebrate the Peru Circus City Festival going on all weekend, at least today and tomorrow. That's most of the weekend right here in Peru.
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2: From the MyBash area, here's your forecast. For this morning, a partly cloudy sky, times of clouds and sun today with scattered showers and isolated thunderstorms, patchy smoke as well, temperatures in the upper 80s. Partly cloudy tonight, showers likely, maybe a thunderstorm in the evening, then we'll see some clearing later tonight, but still the chance for a shower or thunderstorm, lows in the lower 70s. Saturday, sunshine, slight chance for a shower or thunderstorm, high in the upper 80s. That's your MyBash area forecast. I'm meteorologist Jim Rinaldi.
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0: Sammy Hagar on your home for classic rock. 101.9 Rocks and my baby's on fire. Couple of minutes away from the top of the hour. Get ready because the lovely Kara D is on the way with the You Make the Call All Request Show. 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Make it a great Friday. Make it an even greater weekend. Get out there and have some fun this weekend. Don't forget a pop-up storm here or there. So keep the umbrella handy just in case and keep an eye in the sky. But outside of that, looking like a great weekend. 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
2: From the My Bash area, here's your forecast. For this afternoon, partly cloudy skies, showers with thunderstorms likely, areas of smoke with a high in the upper 80s. Heat index values in the upper 90s. Tonight, partly cloudy skies, chance of showers and thunderstorms in the evening. It's going to be humid with a low in the lower 70s. For Saturday, mostly sunny skies, slight chance of showers and thunderstorms in the morning. Rain likely with a chance of a thunderstorm in the afternoon. It's going to be humid with a high in the upper 80s. That's your My Bash area forecast. I'm Chris Keith.
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2: From the Wabash area, here's your forecast. For this afternoon, partly cloudy skies, showers with thunderstorms likely, areas of smoke with a high in the upper 80s. Heat index values in the upper 90s. Tonight, partly cloudy skies, chance of showers and thunderstorms in the evening. It's going to be humid with a low in the lower 70s. For Saturday, mostly sunny skies, slight chance of showers and thunderstorms in the morning. Rain likely with a chance of a thunderstorm in the afternoon. It's going to be humid with a high in the upper 80s. That's your Wabash area forecast. I'm Chris Keith.
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2: From the My Bash area, here's your forecast. For this afternoon, partly cloudy skies, showers with thunderstorms likely, areas of smoke with a high in the upper 80s. Heat index values in the upper 90s. Tonight, partly cloudy skies, chance of showers and thunderstorms in the evening. It's going to be humid with a low in the lower 70s. For Saturday, mostly sunny skies, slight chance of showers and thunderstorms in the morning. Rain likely with a chance of a thunderstorm in the afternoon. It's going to be humid with a high in the upper 80s. That's your My Bash area forecast. I'm Chris Keith.
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2: The Peru Circus City Festival Parade is being held on Saturday, July 18th, beginning at 10 a.m. All vehicles will need to be off the parade route by 6 a.m. on Saturday morning. If your vehicle is not moved before that time, it will be towed. The following are the streets that need to have vehicles removed for the parade to be conducted on Saturday. Main Street from Wayne Street to Miami Street. Wayne Street from Main Street to Canal Street. Canal Street from Broadway to Wayne Street. And Broadway from Main Street to Canal Street. The City of Peru thanks you for your cooperation. And once again, the Peru Circus City Festival Parade will be held on Saturday, July 18th, beginning at 10 a.m. Selected artwork for the annual themed art competition presented by Honeywell Arts and Entertainment is now on display at the Clark Gallery in the Honeywell Center through August 12th. The exhibit features artists of all ages with diverse interpretations of this year's theme, Windows. Created over 15 years ago, this competition challenges artists each year to produce new works of art around an ever-changing theme, encouraging them to use the theme to give audiences a peek into their unique world. 96 pieces were entered, and 71 pieces were chosen to be included in the exhibit. 14 individuals received awards. A public reception will take place on Wednesday, August 12th at 5:30 p.m. at the Honeywell Center. Reception reservations are recommended and can be made by calling 260-563-1102 or visiting honeywellarts.org. You can view the list of winners, honorable mentions, and the entire story by visiting yournewslocal.com. The Rochester Police Department would like to thank Protecting Canine Hoosiers for their support of their canine unit. They have recently received a fully stocked medical kit for canine Leo. The kit contains essential supplies for Leo if he were to be injured in the line of duty that could save his life. Protecting Canine Hoosiers has been providing canines in law enforcement and the military with ballistic vests and medical kits since 2015, with over 1,500 vests and 4,900 kits donated since the beginning of the organization. As if their generous donation wasn't enough, they vow to replace any supplies used from the kit at no extra cost. Once again, the Rochester Police Department would like to thank Protecting Canine Heroes for the donation and efforts to keep furry partners safe on the job. Rochester Police Officer Easter and Canine Leo are more than grateful for the donation. You can read the details of this story by visiting yournewslocal.com.
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4: From the My Bash area, here's your forecast. For this afternoon, partly cloudy skies, showers with thunderstorms likely, areas of smoke, with a high in the upper 80s. Heat index values in the upper 90s. Tonight, partly cloudy skies, chance of showers and thunderstorms in the evening. It's going to be humid with a low in the lower 70s. For Saturday, mostly sunny skies, slight chance of showers and thunderstorms in the morning. Rain likely with a chance of a thunderstorm in the afternoon. It's going to be humid with a high in the upper 80s. That's your My Bash area forecast. I'm Chris Keith.
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6: From the MyBash area, here's your forecast. For this afternoon, partly cloudy skies, showers with thunderstorms likely, areas of smoke with a high in the upper 80s. Heat index values in the upper 90s. Tonight, partly cloudy skies, chance of showers and thunderstorms in the evening. It's going to be humid with a low in the lower 70s. For Saturday, mostly sunny skies, slight chance of showers and thunderstorms in the morning. Rain likely with a chance of a thunderstorm in the afternoon. It's going to be humid with a high in the upper 80s. That's your MyBash area forecast. I'm Chris Keith.
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3: From the My Bash area, here's your forecast. For this afternoon, partly cloudy skies, showers with thunderstorms likely, areas of smoke with a high in the upper 80s. Heat index values in the upper 90s. Tonight, partly cloudy skies, chance of showers and thunderstorms in the evening. It's going to be humid with a low in the lower 70s. For Saturday, mostly sunny skies, slight chance of showers and thunderstorms in the morning. Rain likely with a chance of a thunderstorm in the afternoon. It's going to be humid with a high in the upper 80s. That's your My Bash area forecast. I'm Chris Keith.
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2: From the Mybash area, here's your forecast. For this afternoon, partly cloudy skies, showers with thunderstorms likely, areas of smoke with a high in the upper 80s. Heat index values in the upper 90s. Tonight, partly cloudy skies, chance of showers and thunderstorms in the evening. It's going to be humid with a low in the lower 70s. For Saturday, mostly sunny skies, slight chance of showers and thunderstorms in the morning. Rain likely with a chance of a thunderstorm in the afternoon. It's going to be humid with a high in the upper 80s. That's your Mybash area forecast. I'm Chris Keith.
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1: Honeywell Arts and Entertainment has a fantastic lineup of upcoming shows you don't want to miss. 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

by request on 101.9 Rocks. For you Cubs fans, we got that coverage for you over on 105.9 The Bash all weekend long tonight. Cubs and Twins, 7:30 pregame, 8:05 is first pitch. Again, you can find that coverage over on 105.9 The Bash. And then also throughout the weekend, Saturday, Cubs action, 1:45 pregame, 2:20 first pitch. And then Sunday, same time, same place. So three-game series, the Cubs and the Twins, that coverage over on 105.9 The Bash. Of course, you've got just a few more chances to go see the Peru Amateur Circus tonight at 7 p.m. and then Saturday, two final performances at 2 and 7 p.m. So make sure to get those tickets, perucircus.com, and just be delighted in the experience of the 66th Peru Amateur Circus, and then also the Peru Circus City Festival going on downtown, of course, for tonight and all day Saturday as well for you. And then that's it. They're packing up for another year. So make sure you take advantage of it, definitely. And again, go to perucircus.com for more information and to purchase those tickets. And the parade going on Saturday morning at 10 a.m. So take part in that as well. All right, gang. Hey, enjoy the day. Enjoy the weekend. I'm sure I'll be seeing you around. Have a good one.

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2: From the Mibash area, here's your forecast. This afternoon, partly cloudy skies, showers with thunderstorms likely, areas of smoke with a high in the upper 80s. Heat index values in the upper 90s. Tonight, partly cloudy skies, chance of showers and thunderstorms in the evening. It's going to be humid with a low in the lower 70s. For Saturday, mostly sunny skies, slight chance of showers and thunderstorms in the morning. Rain likely with a chance of a thunderstorm in the afternoon. It's going to be humid with a high in the upper 80s. That's your Mibash area forecast. I'm Chris Keith.
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0: We all make choices. 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
2: From the Wabash area, here's your forecast. For this afternoon, partly cloudy skies, showers with thunderstorms likely, areas of smoke with a high in the upper 80s. Heat index values in the upper 90s. Tonight, partly cloudy skies, chance of showers and thunderstorms in the evening. It's going to be humid with a low in the lower 70s. For Saturday, mostly sunny skies, slight chance of showers and thunderstorms in the morning. Rain likely with a chance of a thunderstorm in the afternoon. It's going to be humid with a high in the upper 80s. That's your Wabash area forecast. I'm Chris Keith.
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2: From the My Bash area, here's your forecast. As with the evening, we'll have partly cloudy skies, chance of showers and thunderstorms, slight chance of rain after midnight. It's going to be humid with a low in the lower 70s. For Saturday, mostly sunny skies, slight chance of rain in the morning, showers likely in the afternoon, more humid with a high in the upper 80s. Heat index values as high as 101. Saturday night, slight chance of showers in the evening, mostly clear skies with a slight chance of rain after midnight, low in the lower 60s. That's your My Bash area forecast. I'm Chris Keith.
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4: From the MyBash area, here's your forecast. As with the evening, we'll have partly cloudy skies, chance of showers and thunderstorms, slight chance of rain after midnight. It's going to be humid with a low in the lower 70s. For Saturday, mostly sunny skies, slight chance of rain in the morning, showers likely in the afternoon, more humid with a high in the upper 80s. Heat index values as high as 101. Saturday night, slight chance of showers in the evening, mostly clear skies with a slight chance of rain after midnight, low in the lower 60s. That's your MyBash area forecast. I'm Chris Keith.
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2: From the My Bash area, here's your forecast. As with the evening, we'll have partly cloudy skies, chance of showers and thunderstorms, slight chance of rain after midnight. It's going to be humid with a low in the lower 70s. For Saturday, mostly sunny skies, slight chance of rain in the morning, showers likely in the afternoon, more humid with a high in the upper 80s. Heat index values as high as 101. Saturday night, slight chance of showers in the evening, mostly clear skies with a slight chance of rain after midnight, low in the lower 60s. That's your My Bash area forecast. I'm Chris Keith.
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3: From the MyBash area, here's your forecast. As with the evening, we'll have partly cloudy skies, chance of showers and thunderstorms, slight chance of rain after midnight. It's going to be humid with a low in the lower 70s. For Saturday, mostly sunny skies, slight chance of rain in the morning, showers likely in the afternoon, more humid with a high in the upper 80s. Heat index values as high as 101. Saturday night, slight chance of showers in the evening, mostly clear skies with a slight chance of rain after midnight, low in the lower 60s. That's your MyBash area forecast. I'm Chris Keith.
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2: The Peru Circus City Festival Parade is being held on Saturday, July 18th, beginning at 10 a.m. All vehicles will need to be off the parade route by 6 a.m. on Saturday morning. If your vehicle is not moved before that time, it will be towed. The following are the streets that need to have vehicles removed for the parade to be conducted on Saturday. Main Street from Wayne Street to Miami Street. Wayne Street from Main Street to Canal Street. Canal Street from Broadway to Wayne Street. And Broadway from Main Street to Canal Street. The City of Peru thanks you for your cooperation. And once again, the Peru Circus City Festival Parade will be held on Saturday, July 18th, beginning at 10 a.m. Selected artwork for the annual themed art competition presented by Honeywell Arts and Entertainment is now on display at the Clark Gallery in the Honeywell Center through August 12th. The exhibit features artists of all ages with diverse interpretations of this year's theme, Windows. Created over 15 years ago, this competition challenges artists each year to produce new works of art around an ever-changing theme, encouraging them to use the theme to give audiences a peek into their unique world. 96 pieces were entered, and 71 pieces were chosen to be included in the exhibit. 14 individuals received awards. A public reception will take place on Wednesday, August 12th at 5:30 p.m. at the Honeywell Center. Reception reservations are recommended and can be made by calling 260-563-1102 or visiting honeywellarts.org. You can view the list of winners, honorable mentions, and the entire story by visiting yournewslocal.com. The Rochester Police Department would like to thank Protecting Canine Hoosiers for their support of their canine unit. They have recently received a fully stocked medical kit for canine Leo. The kit contains essential supplies for Leo if he were to be injured in the line of duty that could save his life. Protecting Canine Hoosiers has been providing canines in law enforcement and the military with ballistic vests and medical kits since 2015, with over 1,500 vests and 4,900 kits donated since the beginning of the organization. As if their generous donation wasn't enough, they vow to replace any supplies used from the kit at no extra cost. Once again, the Rochester Police Department would like to thank Protecting Canine Heroes for the donation and efforts to keep furry partners safe on the job. Rochester Police Officer Easter and Canine Leo are more than grateful for the donation. You can read the details of this story by visiting yournewslocal.com.
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5: From the My Bash area, here's your forecast. As with the evening, we'll have partly cloudy skies, chance of showers and thunderstorms, slight chance of rain after midnight. It's going to be humid with a low in the lower 70s. For Saturday, mostly sunny skies, slight chance of rain in the morning, showers likely in the afternoon, more humid with a high in the upper 80s. Heat index values as high as 101. Saturday night, slight chance of showers in the evening, mostly clear skies with a slight chance of rain after midnight, low in the lower 60s. That's your My Bash area forecast. I'm Chris Keith.
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3: From the Bybash area, here's your forecast. As with the evening, we'll have partly cloudy skies, chance of showers and thunderstorms, slight chance of rain after midnight. It's going to be humid with a low in the lower 70s. For Saturday, mostly sunny skies, slight chance of rain in the morning, showers likely in the afternoon, more humid with a high in the upper 80s. Heat index values as high as 101. Saturday night, slight chance of showers in the evening, mostly clear skies with a slight chance of rain after midnight, low in the lower 60s. That's your Bybash area forecast. I'm Chris Keith.
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2: From the My Bash area, here's your forecast. For tonight, you have a 50% chance of showers and thunderstorms. It'll be partly cloudy with lows in the lower 70s and southwest winds around 5 miles an hour. For Saturday, you have a 60% chance of showers and thunderstorms. It'll be mostly sunny with highs in the upper 80s and a heat index value as high as 100 with west winds 10 to 15 miles an hour. And for Saturday night, it'll be mostly clear with a 70% chance of thunderstorms, lows in the lower 60s. That's your My Bash Area forecast. I'm Troy Alcorn.
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4: 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We do it all the time.

0: 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We gotta take a quick break. Come on back with us.
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3: 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Our shows are July 10th through the 18th. We host the second-largest parade in Indiana, and it'll step off at 10 a.m. on Saturday, July 18th. 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
2: From the My Bash area, here's your forecast. For tonight, you have a 50% chance of showers and thunderstorms. It'll be partly cloudy with lows in the lower 70s and southwest winds around 5 miles an hour. For Saturday, you have a 60% chance of showers and thunderstorms. It'll be mostly sunny with highs in the upper 80s and a heat index value as high as 100 with west winds 10 to 15 miles an hour. And for Saturday night, it'll be mostly clear with a 70% chance of thunderstorms, lows in the lower 60s. That's your My Bash Area forecast. I'm Troy Alcorn.
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2: From the Mibash area, here's your forecast. For tonight, you have a 50% chance of showers and thunderstorms. It'll be partly cloudy with lows in the lower 70s and southwest winds around 5 miles an hour. For Saturday, you have a 60% chance of showers and thunderstorms. It'll be mostly sunny with highs in the upper 80s and a heat index value as high as 100 with west winds 10 to 15 miles an hour. And for Saturday night, it'll be mostly clear with a 70% chance of thunderstorms, lows in the lower 60s. That's your Mibash area forecast. I'm Troy Alcorn.
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3: From the My Bash area, here's your forecast. For tonight, you have a 50% chance of showers and thunderstorms. It'll be partly cloudy with lows in the lower 70s and southwest winds around 5 miles an hour. For Saturday, you have a 60% chance of showers and thunderstorms. It'll be mostly sunny with highs in the upper 80s and a heat index value as high as 100 with west winds 10 to 15 miles an hour. And for Saturday night, it'll be mostly clear with a 70% chance of thunderstorms, lows in the lower 60s. That's your My Bash Area forecast. I'm Troy Alcorn.
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